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1: I've been all across this country, from the East Coast to the West. 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

0: Martina Dawn on the Alberta Country Showcase. Thanks for joining us. Happy Wednesday. My name is Sarah from CJWE South out of Calgary, Brooklyn out of Edmonton with CFWE North. You are actually going to be introducing Martina at an event coming up.
1: Yes, she is going to be at the Taste of Edmonton this Friday. I am super excited, and I would be lying if I said I wasn't nervous. I have never emceed an event before, but what I will say is I love Martina. She is like a friend to me. So it makes it less nervous. I get more excited thinking, because then you just kind of get to hang out with a friend. But anyway, she will be at Taste of Edmonton again on Friday. Her showtime is at 7:45. So you get to see Martina perform. You get to eat some food at the Taste of Edmonton. And then we're also going to have our CFWE booth there with some swag. So if you are a fan of us as well, you can grab some of our summer swag, which I personally really, really like.
2: Cree Elder Bernice Stoney from Samson Cree Nation of Musqueachese shares an important reminder for all First Nations peoples.
3: They have their legislation. They have their, they make up these, the policies, the legislations that they create. But those are man-made laws. In our culture, we have our laws too. But these laws are our inherent right. And these inherent right will determine, will give us our self-determination in our, on our path here on Mother Earth. And that's called sovereignty. We become strong.
2: On June 16th, the Carney government tabled Bill C-37, the new First Nations water legislation behind closed doors and without the input of treaty nations. We will not support any legislation that infringes on our inherent rights and risks the well-being of our peoples. Did you know CSC has a monthly newsletter? 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
1: Thanks for joining us on the Alberta Country Showcase tonight. Happy Wednesday. My name is Sarah from CJWE South with Brooklyn from CFWE North. Brooklyn, you've got an interview here for us this evening.
2: Yes. So I got to speak with Kalisha Lauren. She is an Indigenous artist from Edmonton. She did release a new song. It's called Wasn't Even Drinking. Now, again, I was able to speak with her about how she got started in country music and where she really found some inspiration.
3: So I've been singing since I was 3 or 4 years old. My dad, he's big into country music, so I was kind of raised on that. And then, I've just been singing from a very young age and started performing in musical theater and then kind of started to take the industry seriously when I was about 17. And I've been doing it since then.
2: When you were growing up listening to the country music, was there ever like a time where you heard one certain artist and you were like, that's my calling, that is who I want to be like?
3: I'm a huge fan of Megan Patrick. So especially because she's Canadian. Mm-hmm. So it was kind of like inspiring to see somebody that also kind of came from a small town, and she came up and she like did the grind, like, you know, did the small town bars, and now she's like kind of like in the big leagues, I guess. Mm-hmm. So yeah, she's someone I really look up to.

0: Gord Bamford, loaded eyes right here on the Alberta Country Showcase. He is on his as long as there's a bar tour right now. I hope he is just having the best time on the road. And honestly, it looks like it. If you do check out his socials, he's been posting some videos of every single town that he's been in so far, of kind of like behind the scenes. And it does look really, really fun. I kind of wish I could be on the tour bus with them in hopes that like maybe that doesn't sound weird. I just want to experience what it's like.
1: It really does sound like a lot of fun. I think one day we'll get on a tour bus and maybe be roadies for a bit. I mean, why not?
0: Fingers crossed.
1: Fingers crossed. 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
0: hit us up.
1: Just want to experience it. That's all.
0: So true.
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There's a man going round taking names, and he decides who to free and who to blame. Everybody won't be treated all the same. There'll be a golden ladder reaching down when the man comes around. The hairs on your arm will stand up at the terror in each sip and in each sup. Will you partake of that last offered cup or disappear into the potter's ground when the man comes around? Hear the trumpets, hear the pipers, 100 million angels.

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This is CFWE.

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Ain't nothing but a fool to live like this. Out all night, running wild. 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Dang me, dang me. They ought to take a rope and hang me high from the highest tree. 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

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So dang me, they ought to take a rope and hang me high from the highest tree. 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

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I said, dang me, dang me. 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Woman, would you?

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0: Ricky Van Shelton on the Windspeaker Radio Network. You'll find us in Edmonton, 98.5, Red Deer at 88.7. Life turned her that way. And it's Thursday, Sean in the morning at 6:21. Hello there. Let's get you caught up right off the hop because I've got multiple texts already. More K-Days? Yes, yes. Rival day passes for K-Days. And because it's a Thursday and the request show is coming up at 9, I'm going to do it a little earlier. So make sure you stick around. K-Days kicks off Friday. 10 days. The best 10 days of summer. We're going to put you there. So make sure you stick around. Now, we should probably find out what we're celebrating today. It is July 16th, after all. Good morning, Kareen.
1: Good morning, Sean.
0: Happy Thursday.
1: Happy birthday to you. Happy birthday to you.
0: Oh, no.
1: Happy birthday to our Sean Berkey. Happy birthday to you. That's what we're celebrating today, my friend.
0: Oh, gosh. Thank you.
1: You're welcome. And to top that off,
0: yum,
1: we'll put a cherry on the top.
0: Put a cherry on that. And why are we doing that?
1: Because it's cherry day, too.
0: I can't afford cherries. Can you? They're like $13,000 a bag.
1: Well, I could get one. I actually like the ones that don't stain your teeth and get on your clothes and on your fingers. Those Rainier cherries.
0: Oh, those are the little yellow ones.
1: Yeah.
0: Yeah, those are
1: very good.
0: They
1: don't make a mess.
0: I think they're even more expensive than the regular ones.
1: Probably. Because it comes with its own sanitary wipe.
0: Got a wet nap built in.
1: Built in.
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0: Travis Tritt, it's tougher than the rest. 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In Medicine Hat at 106.3, 96.7 in Cool Lake. Thursday with Sean at 6:38. Hello and good morning. I'll get you those full weather details here in just a few minutes. Did want to let you know, though, we got a few warnings, a couple of advisories. Interesting start to our Thursday. All right, we got fog warnings for Medicine Hat. We've got severe thunderstorm watches for the Big Valley Denalda area and some heat warnings, Fort Mac, Peace River, and High Level, anywhere between 30 and 34 today. So we're getting it all. Yay us. So fun. Keep our fingers crossed that the weather cooperates for the weekend. It's the 20th anniversary, by the way, of the Native World Series happening this weekend in Calgary. Kicks off tomorrow straight through the 19th at the JC Slow Pitch Park. Our very own Joanna Luna out of our CJWE studios in Calgary had a chance to chat with Simone Eagletail. She's the sister of the late Glenn Eagletail, who actually started the Native World Series.
1: Thank you very much for dropping by the CJWE studio. Simone Eagletail is the sister of the late Glenn Eagletail. He started something very popular right here in this community called the Native World Series, happening July 17th to the 19th at the JC Slow Pitch Park. Tell me a little more, Simone, the importance of this event.
2: This weekend is going to be our late brother's fourth memorial. We have an award for the best pitcher that will be awarded on Sunday. We have over 50 teams that are entered. It's the biggest First Nation slow pitch tournament in Canada. And it started off as a dream my brother had. Long time ago, he really wanted to bring together athletes because of our Tsuut'ina Nation powwow. We have powwow, dancing, rodeo, golf, but we didn't have anything for our baseball players. So that's when Glenn invented the World Series.
1: Simone, I want to know, so you and your family are going to be doing a memorial this weekend. Tell me a little more about the importance, because your brother Glenn made such an impact in the community for this amazing Native World Series. And it started many, many years, but a lot of other nations followed also having their own Native World Series. How does it make you feel that your brother left his legacy?
2: Just to pivot back 20 or 21 years ago, we decided to have our own family tournament. My brother put it together at the Ball Diamonds on our nation, and there was only about four teams, and we had two teams from the Nakota Nation came and joined, and all we did was all pitch in $5, and everyone pitched in $5, and the winner took all. So it was a little jackpot, and my brother really loved it. You know, he got umpires to umpire it and made it professional, and he was like, I think we really have something here. He's like, I want to do this every year. He's like, I want to make it an annual tournament, and he inspired to make it the biggest tournament in Indian country, and that's what he did. Yeah, so the tournament itself, you know, doing his memorial since he's passed, this was his favorite time of the year. This was such a big, huge tournament to him. It's near and dear to his heart. So when he passed suddenly during COVID, we were all devastated. You know, if anyone knew Glenn, they knew he was the kindest, gentle soul you would ever meet. And he loved sports, and he was a really big sport fanatic. And, you know, it's just, this is going to be our fourth memorial. And our family, you know, we've had a lot of loss and a lot of grief, and it's definitely hard, but what gets us through it, and especially his boys, Glenn has two boys, Matthew Tyson and his daughter Caitlin, what really gets our family through this is all the support, and all the athletes come together and share their stories of his legacy, cheer on your favorite teams or nations. And also, we will be selling our raffle tickets there that will be drawn next Sunday at the Tsuut'ina celebrations. I think the ticket starts at $10 a ticket, and that's going to be for a $10,000 cash prize as well.
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0: It's Alan Jackson, small town Southern man. This is the Wind Speaker Radio Network in Cold Lake at 96.7, 103.5 in Lethbridge. It's Thursday, 6:53, and it's Sean in the morning. I had to shut the ringer off on my phone. Feeder cam is going crazy this morning, and these little sparrows, they're driving me crazy. We've got a few houses in the backyard, and they've set up shop, and they've had a family, and they keep coming to the feeder cam, and that's great. But they like to go through and pick exactly the feed that they enjoy. So they scatter stuff all over the place looking for whatever it is that one thing is. So get home, and there's just a pile of stuff all over the ground. Oh, well. The joys of bird watching and feeding the birds. And the joys of this crazy weather. Yikes. Okay, we got heat warnings. Fort Mac, Peace River, and high level. Highs in between 30, 34. Got a severe thunderstorm watch for Big Valley, Dinalda area, and a fog warning for Medicine Hats. 16 this morning in Edmonton, 15 in Calgary, Satinasiska Nation, 16 in Fort Mac, Wood Buffalo, Lethbridge, Medicine Hat, Lloydminster, and Pequannie Nation all at 15, 16 now in Cold Lake, Lac La Biche, and Bonnyville, and in Red Deer. And in GP, Horse Lake First Nation, Peace River, and Slave Lake, it's 13. And just a little FYI, coming in this morning, I had to do a double take. Some petrol can, and the gas was 172, and I went, hang on. So I did some digging. Edmonton, 139, 152 in Calgary, 151 Cold Lake, 162 in GP, 151 in Fort Mac, 158 in Red Deer, 149 Lethbridge and Medicine Hats. But if 172 is a sign of things to come, fill up if you spot a deal. Now, how are we doing this morning?
1: I'm about to start a four-day weekend.
0: Nice. Me too.
1: Are you?
0: Yeah, I'm heading out on vacay starting Friday, racing in Alex on Saturday, and then we're headed to the lake.
1: Oh, good for you, buddy.
0: Bought myself a special little bathing suit.
1: Oh, really now?
0: No. No one needs to see that.
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0: right, if you know what that's called, give me a ring at 866-909-7771. Eric Church, I need the title from you. 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

Outlaws and Hank Medley, and it's Sean in the morning, 7:28. Happy Thursday to you. All right, guess the song. Eric Church, we're trying to figure out the name of this one for a shot at a request.

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1: Happy birthday.
2: 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As a gift from me to you, what can I play for you?
1: Oh, well, I think there should be something about rainy nights with all the rain that we've been getting.
2: A rainy nights kind of song. How about, I think Eddie Rabbit right away.
1: I think Eddie Rabbit, absolutely.

0: 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Rocking up beside that jukebox. You'll find us in Cold Lake at 96.7, 88.1 in Calgary. Great song of the day coming up. It's Thursday, 7:36, and it's Sean in the morning. Hope you're doing well. Had a great Wednesday, I hope. Spent some time in the yard yesterday. It's kind of a whole process just getting outside these days. It's the mosquitoes. So as soon as we walk outside, I've got a container of off sitting there. So it's like, psh, psh. Can you get my back? Get my shoulders. Get my shoulders. So, yeah. And then we fire up the citronella. So you go to bed with all sorts of smells kind of buried up your nostrils. You got the bug spray, the citronella. And I got to thinking, you know, summer smells, there's so many. So I'm just curious what a favorite summer smell of yours might be. Bug spray, suntan lotion, barbecues, cabin-y smells, steaks. Oh, so many. But a lot of them are kind of exclusive to summer. Your favorite summer smell. Let's talk for a bit at 866-909-7771. Candace, get us started. Fave summer smell.
1: A lot of people don't like silage, but you know what? When I was a kid and we lived on the farm, we lived north of Edmonton, right near a silage plant.
0: Oh.
1: And they were always cutting right around us. So I had two windows in my bedroom.
0: Oh, my gosh.
1: I kept my windows open every night. And even to this day, when I smell silage, I'm like, oh, that just brings back childhood memories for me.
0: I always thought it kind of had a rank cheese smell. It just wasn't good. I remember buying wood off a guy. I had to go to his house, and he had silage out at his house. And he's like, come on over here. This is where I keep the wood. We'll throw it all in your truck. And I'm like, oh.
1: It is definitely an acquired smell.
0: Oh, is it ever?
1: But like I said, I grew up around it, and I remember hating it at first, but then it was something that I grew accustomed to because we lived there for so long, and I was like, okay, every spring, every summer, I'm going to get to smell silage, and I had, like I said, two windows, and I kept them open, and that was, I loved it.
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0: Oh, it's my favorite part of the show, Thursday morning with Sean. Let's take you back to 1964. Country singer Connie Smith recorded her debut single. It was called Once a Day in August of 1964. And it spent 8 weeks at number one. First ever debut single by a female artist to reach number one on the Billboard Hot Country Songs. Now, let's go back to 1964 and her debut on the Jimmy Dean Show.
12: You know, it's been about, a month and a half ago. I was working out in Omaha, Nebraska. And I was riding down the road with a good old buddy of mine, old Max Sanders. He owns a radio station there in Omaha. And we were listening to his station, and a young lady came on. And I said, "Doggone, that's fine. Who is she?" He said, "I don't know." And so we checked around and found out it was a young lady named Connie Smith. And since then, the record has just gone zoom. And it's a big record in the country field. Now it's broke over in the pop charts. And we'd like you to give a nice warm welcome to a young lady who's making her first network television debut. Here she is, Connie Smith.

0: I'm all right. 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Fort Chip at 89.9. It's Thursday with Sean, 749. Talking summer smells this morning. Got this from Vic. Favorite summer smells. Fresh cut hay, barbecue steak, fresh cut watermelon, a nice evening rain, campfire, tinfoil veggie packages. Oh, yeah. There's no better way to do potatoes than cut them up nice and slightly. You just slice them right up. Toss them in some foil, bunch of butter, some lemon and herb spices. Roll that up. Mmm! So good. Fresh baked buns, make some fry bread, he says. Oh, yeah, all the good stuff. Marshmallows, fresh cut grass. What else we got? Bonfires, barbecue. Oh, yeah. Fave summer smells.
1: Well, it used to be the smell of rain just before it rained, but not anymore.
0: Holy cow. Some of these storms have been next level crazy.
1: Like, it's just insane.
0: It's like a wall of rain that just goes right through the yard.
1: Right?
0: It's nuts.
1: Holy hell. So I'm going to go with, fresh baked bread. I think that's probably the next one in line.
0: Mom used to make it in the machine, and you'd get that loaf with the hole in the bottom.
1: Yeah.
0: I don't want piece with the hole in it.
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0: 30% chance of showers. Risk of a late-day thundershower. The high 32.
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0: 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It's Thursday with Sean. It's 8:22. Hello. We'll get to your birthday and anniversaries in a moment. Request shows coming up. And yes, the ride all day passes for K-Days. I know you've been patiently waiting. Stand by. Got to talk weather first. Heat warnings. Fort Mac, Peace River, and High Level between 30 and 34. Today it's going to be hot everywhere, but extra hot in Fort Mac, Peace River, and High Level. Severe thunderstorm watch continues for Big Valley and Dinalda, and a fog warning still for the Medicine Hat area. It's warming up. Up to 18 in Edmonton, 17 in Calgary, Satinasixka Nation. Fort Mac and Wood Buffalo's at 18, 16 Lethbridge, Medicine Hat, Pecani Nation. Lloyd's at 17, Cold Lake, Lac La Biche, and Bonnyville 18, 17 in Slave Lake and Red Deer, and a GP in Horse Lake First Nation and Peace River. It is 16. And we're talking summer smells, some of your faves. Go ahead.
1: Steak on the barbecue.
0: Oh, yeah. Who can afford to eat steak these days?
1: Well, I just go by the neighbors and...
0: Just peek over the fence. Hey, Jerry, yeah. What are you doing over there?
1: Can cause a whole lot of other problems.
2: Friends all around with cheers and wishes. Candles on a cake that's just delicious. It's all for you today because it's birthday time.
0: It is Thursday, July 16th. Here we go, your birthday and anniversaries. Let's see here. Christy Panich. Christy, happy birthday. Shannon Gertz is 53. Caleb Hart is 16. And Brooklyn is 5 today. Those birthday wishes coming from Brenda. On the list of celebs, my gosh, got a few. Jimmy Johnson, he was a coach for the Miami Dolphins, Dallas Cowboys, won some Super Bowls. He's 83. Patrick Copeland, 74. Michael Flatley, Lord of the Dance, is 68. This one will make you feel old. From Fast Times at Ridgemont High, Phoebe Cates is 63. Wow, it was just yesterday. And Will Ferrell is 59. If you're celebrating today, have the best day. And when you know someone's celebrating, let me know through our websites at cfweradio.ca and cjwe.ca.
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0: Faith Hills, Mississippi Girl on the Wind Speaker Radio Network in Edmonton, 98.5, 88.1 in Calgary. It's Thursday with Sean. It's 8:34. Request show's on the way, and you've been waiting patiently. If you'd like to have a little fun, play some K-Days trivia for your shot at some ride all day passes for K-Days. Kicks off tomorrow straight through the 26th at the Edmonton Expo Center. Call now, 866-909-7771. Good luck. It's going to be really easy, I promise you. Not into making things hard. Why? What for? No hoops to jump through. Give me a call. All right. Now we're talking fave summer smells.
1: It's like those summer foods. When there's like nothing that says particularly summer, because now it's all just, oh my God, I can't breathe. Let me inside. I love lilacs.
0: Oh, yeah.
1: One flower 20 feet away, and I have to grab my little mister there and get some breath in because I can't breathe anymore.
0: So you like the smell, but your body's not a big fan.
1: My body doesn't like it, no.
0: And I love lilacs. Oh, my gosh. We have one that blooms. Well, it's long since bloomed, but the neighbor has some, too. And they just don't have long enough life. Like, I wish they'd stay bloomy all year.
1: They're very beautiful, very lovely, and short-lived.
0: Well, with the rain and the wind and everything we've had this summer, it just, it was like a week and it was gone.
1: Yes, it's never long enough.
0: No.
1: There's like street down here that's just lined on both sides with lilac bushes, and it looks beautiful.
0: Saw a kid just a couple of weeks ago, actually, cutting some off for his mom, and I was like, aw, I don't know that you're allowed to do that, but aw, you go right ahead.
1: Well, you know, you don't get caught. It's okay.
0: Exactly, and I'm not telling.
1: No. But, you know, they'd come after him before they'd come after the guy not following the speed limit and running people off the road. So it's okay.
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0: Juice Newton, Angel of the Morning on the Windspeaker Radio Network, and I most certainly am not. You'll find us in Cold Lake at 96.7, 103.5 in Lethbridge. Request shows coming up. It's 8:47, and it's Thursday with Sean. All right. K-Day's passes, ride all day passes. Let's give some away. What's your name?
1: Rick.
0: Rick, how are you, buddy?
1: Not bad, Sean. Yourself?
0: Good, man. Where are you calling from?
1: Gibbon.
0: Fantastic. K-Days kicks off tomorrow straight through the 26th at the Edmonton Expo Center. I got some trivia for you. You ready?
1: Already. I don't know, but we'll try it.
0: True or false, you can leave K-Days without buying mini donuts.
1: Without buying mini donuts?
0: Yeah.
1: True.
0: But why would you?
1: Yeah, exactly.
0: This is what I'm talking about. What's the most common phrase heard while you're looking for parking at K-Days?
1: Common phrase? The most common phrase?
0: Yeah.
1: I can't say it on the air.
0: I would have taken, hell, maybe there's a spot over there.
1: Yeah.
0: Okay.
1: I thought you'd like that one.
0: And what's louder at K-Days, the roller coaster or your friend who's always saying, let's go again?
1: Let's go again.
0: There it is. You're a winner, Rick. You're going to K-Days, buddy.
1: Hi, thank you, sir.
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0: memory. It sure changed my life, you know, and that's just the character through me, I guess, you know.
1: So give me a little snippet of what to expect when you do a act with Emery Burning Grass. Go ahead.
0: Well, it all depends, you know, like Emery's got different gears, I guess, for different ages. Like at times Emery is teaching kindergarten students how to speak their language. And then other times he's teaching the grandparents different things, I guess, speaking to them in their language as well. And so it's kind of like a puppet that can entertain at any age, right? Like, and so if it's kind of for adults, you know, he's kind of the guy where he'd have like the saying, like, remember, only dogs get stuck. You know, he's kind of like,
1: hey, Donald, give us an exclusive here with Voices of Our People. Give us a little snippet of what to expect from one of your shows.
0: Well, if it was Emery speaking, you know, there's actually a few puppets, Emery and Amelia, but Emery, you know, this is Emery. Hello, good day, Emery Burning Grass here. How's everybody doing? My name is Emery Burning Grass, but I don't want to use that name anymore because that name is on a warrant. So I want to use my Indian name, Kapasawitnapeo. I don't have much of an education. I'm not very smart. I don't even have a grade 12. Well, I guess you could say I have a grade 12 because I did grade 4 3 times. But you young ones, stay away from drugs and alcohol. I never went to high school. I went to school high.
1: Donald, tell me a little more about, you know, your inspiration. Why did you want to transition to comedy? And why did you want to get into, you know, creating Emery Burning Grass?
0: Like I said, I missed the bus. I don't have an education. You know, I spent 5 years of my life roughly behind bars off and on as a young boy, incarcerated. And I really had no other means. Like when you make those choices as a young guy in your community, people don't really take you too serious when you grow up. And, you know, people like to remember the bad things you do, but with the good things you do, people don't want to remember that. And at the end of the day, I found myself on welfare with nowhere to go and nothing to do. And I truly believe the Creator put this on my lap to go out and heal people through laughter, I guess, right? And like I said, I'm 48 years old. I never knew I'd be playing with puppets at 48, but it's a blessing, you know, to be able to travel, to meet people, make new friends, and, you know, most of all, make people laugh. And that itself is a good feeling on my part.
1: What was one of your most proudest moments in your career?
0: Out in Alberta, Edmonton, they have a big comedy show, and it's Knowing Our Spirits, and a lot of big names perform there. And you know, there's, I guess each comedian gets 15 minutes, 15 minutes, 15 minutes, but the finale gets 4 to 5 minutes. And, you know, to be up there 5 years in a row, being the finale, you know, over these high-end comedians, I guess, that were on TV and all over, and, you know, to be able to be the finale behind them, like, they're the ones who paved the road, you know. It's Don Bernstein and Howie Miller, you know, people like that. They paved our way as First Nations comedians. And they were sitting at that seat for a long time, and for myself, it's an honor to sit there, you know, because it's a big thing.
1: What brings you joy?
0: What brings me joy is when people smile and laugh, and I can make people laugh, you know. I think it that brings me joy. You know, it makes me feel good. I don't know why or how, but maybe a lot of times in my life, you know, I needed a laugh, and maybe I wish someone was there to give me a little giggle. But, you know, it's a good feeling to make people laugh and heal people through laughter.
1: That is very true. Laughter is a form of medicine. That's what they say.
0: That, you know, being Emery Burning Grass, like, I try to keep it humble. I'm not, I'm just another normal First Nations guy who's battled through life. And, you know, for anybody who has a dream out there, or a gift, you know, I would suggest to find it. There's a lot of us, we don't realize the gifts that we hold, you know. I never realized I was going to be a comedian or an artist. And, you know, I'm here today enjoying that. And it's a good life.
1: It's true what they say, you know, if you don't use your gifts wisely, you know, the creator or God, you know, I believe in God. So, you know, he may take it away from you. What are your thoughts on that? You got to use your gifts wisely.
0: Yeah. And sometimes, you know, we're at a state in our life where we're drinking and drugging and, you know, that spirit isn't there. It's kind of, I don't know. I guess you got to be in the right state of right frame of mind to actually find your spirit. So I found my spirit about 7 years ago, like the comedy spirit. Prior to that, I found myself and my addictions, clearing off from that about, you know, 13 years ago. So all in all, you know, having the right frame of mind and the right, when your spirit is happy, you know, you can do things, and when it's healthy and happy. So, you know, over time, for me, like today, you know, when I started, I didn't have a driver's license. I didn't have a registered vehicle. I wasn't a married man. I didn't have none of this. You know, I didn't have a home. Today, you know, this $5 puppet has created me a family, a home, and a good life for the next generation, because that's what it's about, you know, breaking that cycle. Me not having a father, now my kids have a father and a good upbringing. And I think that's, at the end of the day, that's the most important too, right?
1: Absolutely. Changing your life from a negative to a positive.
0: Yeah. And it was tough, you know, like, I'm not going to lie. Like, I never had that father figure. And that was always something that I wish I had, you know, because I wanted to play hockey. I wanted to do all this and that, but nobody was there to take me or give me that opportunity. And you know, today I still play hockey quite a bit. You know, I love playing hockey, and it takes me in my mind back to a place where I wish I was again, you know, as that young little boy playing hockey on the ponds and Onion Lake, and wishing that I was actually gonna make it somewhere, but it never really happened, right? But it's good to dream still, you know. It's always good to dream. You know, I've never had dreams of traveling across the world or nothing like that. But, you know, a lot of the dreams that I did have, like, I competed at Calgary Stampede. And, you know, that was a big, big thing, you know. And I had an Indian relay team I started, because as a kid, I always wished I had horses. So I've been fortunate to pretty much hit all my dreams and make all my dreams come true on my own.
1: Tell us, any future projects that you're working on?
0: Next couple of weeks. Right now I'm in Kispiox, British Columbia, New Hazleton. It's about 18 hours from where I live. Been here for 2 days. Prior to this, I was in Edmonton at the River Cree. Prior to that, I was out in Muscogee. Prior to that, I was in Moose Factory, Ontario, and, you know, I'm ready to have at least a week off here, and then I keep the ball rolling again next week back to Saskatchewan. So it's a busy, busy schedule. It's a busy life, but like I said, you know, I never had a home growing up. I was kind of here and there, and, you know, I'm building a house right now out of this $5 puppet for my family, and, you know, it's coming along very beautiful. We've moved into our new house already, and it's a good feeling, you know, to not be able to not to rely on your band office or go to the housing and ask for free stuff. I guess kind of pave the way and make it different for the next generation, to, you know, uplift them and let them know that you know, we're not here to beg. We're here to actually make it happen on our own, because it's a new generation, right, for the First Nations. And a lot of First Nations are starting to rise, and it's a good feeling to see that too, right? Because, you know, we have clothing, we have doctors, we have designers. You know, it's a good feeling when you see that. You know, all these years we've been kind of I don't know, I guess suppressed, you could say, but, you know, it's starting to change. And then, you know, when you see something like that, it makes you believe that there's going to be greater things happening in the future too with us, right?
1: So, Donald, you're living proof that you can actually achieve your dreams. What kind of advice would you give to the next generation of young Indigenous kids or teenagers or people that are in a transition in their careers? Maybe they want to be a comedian like you.
0: The advice I would give them is, you never, ever give up. And then as a young boy, young lady, you see, and you have dreams like one day I want to be a pole dancer. One day I want to be a movie star. And, don't ever let those dreams fade away. Always believe in yourself. And, at the end of the day, if no one's going to give you an opportunity, well, you got to give yourself an opportunity. In my case, that's what I had to do. And, prayer is strong, too, to have that relationship with the Creator, to thank Him for every morning and every day. And, when you have that relationship, it goes further and you start to believe a lot more. And when you believe in yourself and something, you can overcome and just about anything in this world, eh?
1: Thank you for listening to Voices of Our People across the Windspeaker Radio Network. This week, we sat down with comedian and puppeteer Donald McDonald, who plays Emery Burning Grass.
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0: 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And Jim Cardinal, your friend, has come back here. We just finished playing Land, Tyler Hubbard. Back to Machesto, we patska script the mat nanuta. Wanted me to be Joss Ross. And is there life out there? Reba McIntyre. Thank you for always visiting us and always enjoying and listening to our stories and everything. I hope you guys had a good convo Cree yesterday. It was good request line this morning, and you have a, you know, an enjoyment mana listening to Alberta's best country CFWE. Stawe mustagan mano matun datrahitawak. Always come you to chige check book you how we pestaman kawi to chigesta magoyek. So for those of you who I just said, you know, I really enjoy listening to the station myself also, because you know, especially when you get the chance to request your song and they play whatever you wanna hear, whatever you wanna be played, and that's a good thing, man. Run when you take the man, you know. And so each and every one of you, man, actually, when you request a song, it's always nice. Send it to me. Oh no, I'm just saying it. I just want to thank my friend Merle, man. I had a good day with him on men's night, you know. Made a few bucks, not as much as usual, but none of us hit par three for KP, so money wasn't as good, but hey, made a few dollars. Thank you, Merle. It's always good to have a friend like you. You're in Alberta's best country. Hi, hi.
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2: 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And Taste of Edmonton returns to Sir Winston Churchill Square in Edmonton from July 16th to 26th. 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

0: I'm out with Oxy, Edmonton, Duktanan, and we went and got some water, because it's always nice to have water. And, you know, I drink at least three bottles of water every day, plus more. But that's three, two in the morning and one in the evening for sure. But I do drink water in between throughout the day, you know. So I like my water, and that's why I'll make a special trip to Edmonton just to go get water. And we had a chance to go for breakfast at Oya Smitty's, my wife and I. It's always good to have your wife with you when you go for breakfast, because she gets to pay for it, right? So I didn't get a chance to pay for it, so I really enjoyed that. But it was good. It's good to be in Edmonton for a little bit. And the price of gas is, I thought they talked about gas was going to be cheaper for the summer. It didn't happen. Just make it happen. We just finished playing for Nilsson, Little Lipta, Magot in a little while. Janie Baker by Shenandoah. Poor, poor, pitiful me, Terry Clark. And Missing Me, Missing You, Chase Matthews. If we get a chance, we'll squeeze that one in there. And a little bit of Bobby Sue, Oak Ridge Boys, and Martina McBride. Here in Alberta's best country, CFWE. Stawe Muchagan means radio. Stawe Muchagan. Like it's how you send the waves. Stawe Muchagani, you know. So anyway, that's how it is. I'm here in Alberta's best country. I'll be back this afternoon, and you have an hour of classic country coming up.
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1: He said, "Pardon me for being so bold, but you got a cigarette that's already rolled?" I gave him one. He lit it in his own good time. The smoke in that pool room hung like fog. When he talked, he sounded like a growling dog. He said, "Would you care for a dollar on the five and the nine?" Now this man was ugly and his eyes were mean. His clothes were dirty, but his hands were clean. He held that stick like a mother holds the hand of a child. Well, I've been known to hustle a few. When the waitress said, "Is he playing you?" And I said, "Yeah. Bring me brandy, water by." Little Red Parker was away in the back, taking quarters and handling racks. And I told him, "Red, come up here. Glue them up tight." That brandy had me feeling warm. I tipped that waitress and I checked her form. And I said, "Honey, you like a winner?" And she just smiled. I played like a man with a broken wrist. I won two and he won six. And I had him set up, so I said, "Let's play for five." By this time, a crowd had gathered around to see this fish and just watch him drown. I told that waitress, "More brandy, water by." Then he went out and got a custom cue. He said, "It's no offense to you, but I don't play off the wall with nobody but friends." It had gold initials and a leather grip, pearl and silver inlaid tip. He smiled at me and said, "How we play for 10. Well, I never seen a man that walked who made those balls and table talk. They're speaking English,

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1: Hey, it's Lainey Wilson.
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heart so many times. Had to have my party wine. Then one day she said, "Sweetheart, the party's over."

in Treaty 6 and 8 and the homeland of the Métis Nation of Alberta. 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Anta Treaty 6 Mina 8, Mina Otaskikotse, the Métis Nation of Alberta, Inatuhtamikoma, CFWE, Alberta's best country.

0: Tawas amino, we're back. 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We miss you, Mom. We love you, Mom. But I was just thinking, you know, the other day I was reading something about mosquitoes, you know, around the house and all that stuff. So when you're on, like on our deck, they're all flying around. And I really can't stand any kind of repellent. That's whether you things that you smoke, that you know, like the coils and all that stuff that you use, spray the rage, spray the off, you know, like enuchiquian, it bothers me. And so I try not to use it as much as I should or should like to. But anyway, I had read that mosquitoes are not strong flyers. So if you buy a fan, you know, have it outside, and the fan will keep them away from you. So you sit closer to the fan. So when I was in Costco yesterday, they have this fan for sale there, $70. It's one of them DeWalt ones. It'll be a little noisy, but I'll try it out. I haven't tried it out yet. Then put it out in the deck, and you know, and turn it on, and that way, you know, I can get the mosquitoes out of my way, and I don't have to suffer with the coils or any other thing. Hamaga, that's just what I was thinking. For those of you who, you know, have problems breathing in your lungs, and so use a fan to keep the mosquitoes off when you're sitting outside on the deck. Hamaga, some beach. Blake Shelton, we just finished playing for you, but right away we're going to kick off a little bit of Is Anybody Going to San Antonio? To Charlie Pride. And she let herself go. George Strait, Ignutamanigan, here in Alberta's best country, CFWE. Hi, hi.
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0: Hawa Gamina, it's about that time of day that no tepe in tepechan. That no tepe in tepechan means I'm running short of time. So this is my last break here. So thank you for hanging around, sticking around and visiting me and listening to me here in Alberta's best country, CFWE. So I'm enjoying that, that's for sure. We played some good tunes for you. And we just finished playing It'll Come Back, Red Sovainukta, and Road Hammers, Girl on the Bellboard. And that's now that's country, Marty Stewart. Guys do it all the time. And a little bit of Thunder Rolls and Medicine. These are the songs that you're going to be listening to in a little while. But, you know, I forgot to mention there was a fiddle tune by Alexander Fourth Generation up there. And that's Nate's traditional breakdown. Make here in Alberta's best country. Maga, don't touch that dial. Don't go too far. Don't go anywhere because you got Young Brooklyn. You know, and tomorrow I'll be back. One more time. And then on a weekend, you'll have your regular Wally and Wayne and Felix. You know, the guys, the boys, the musicians, you know, that's their life, and they really enjoy that, that's for sure. You know, the great musicians, man, Wayne is a great singer and great songwriter, and, you know, he's released a few items, you know, like CDs and stuff, and, you know, and Felix is a great lead guitar player, and I really enjoy, and I know he plays bass. You know, I really enjoy these young men, mana, spending time with them. And Wally, one of the best announcers you can ever hear on CFWE, Alberta's best country. Hi, hi, I'm proud of these three boys.
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Alberta's Best Country's CFWE 105.7 Grand Prairie, 96.7 Moose Hills, and 90.5 Lac La Biche. It's Brooklyn. Happy Thursday. We are that much closer to the weekend. I hope you're having a great day. It is another hot day here in the province. Of course, make sure to stay hydrated. Wear that sunscreen. Here is Midland. It's Drinking Problem on Alberta's Best Country.

0: Tall Trees. You're listening to Alberta's Best Country CFWE. This afternoon, I want to know, what is something that you still do to this day that you used to do when you were younger? This is really bad, okay? I don't want to admit this. I've been picking at the sides of my nails since I could even remember. And it turns out my dad does it. My grandpa does it. It's kind of like it was passed down to me. And I have been trying everything under the sun to just stop. But it's gotten so bad that I'm doing it and I won't even notice. Sometimes when I'm talking to you, I'm doing it, like right now. So let me know, what is something you still do to this day that you used to do when you were younger? You can tell me by giving me a call or a text at 866-909-7771.
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2: This is Dan and Marco Trombley here at the Taste of Edmonton in Churchill Square here in the city of Edmonton. It is one out of 11 days of tasteful deliciousness that you can experience here in the city. And I'm joined alongside the spearhead of it all, Donovan Vineau. And Donovan, how's it feel to be here for the 2026 edition of Taste of Edmonton?
3: Well, I get to see a lot of returning friends like yourself, volunteers, restaurant partners. Kitchens are fired up. Our table is open for Edmonton and festival goers to come see us.
2: With a new addition of a lot of menus that have been added to this year's event, what is something that you're hoping for that Edmontonians can take away from experiencing Taste of Edmonton?
3: Honestly, I really want Edmonton to know, when you come to Taste of Edmonton, you're doing really good back to our community. Any ticket that is purchased through Taste of Edmonton, it is, yes, part of the ticket goes to our restaurant partners, but we're also a nonprofit organization. So 25% of every single ticket goes to help our organization. That supports emerging talent, performances, our volunteer program, infrastructure at the festival, and everything that you can possibly imagine. So when you come to Taste of Edmonton, you're spending your hard-earned dollars. Know that you are absolutely helping your community. And money is actually going back directly to our community partners.
2: And it's all about community here in Churchill Square. I'm going to go get a bite to eat right here at the Taste of Edmonton.
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4: Everybody in this office is so passionate about volunteerism, and we really do emulate that with everything that we do. We want to give back to each one of our members and really do the best by them and our volunteers that donate their time to our organization.
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4: Yes, we have an excellent volunteer that comes into our office every Wednesday to help us out. 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And then we also did an event of giving back to the community where we gave little gift baskets around the city to just give back to the volunteers that do support us. So we have so many people that come back to us every year and time again to the organizations that we support. And we hear such great feedback from them with working with those guys. And it's really fantastic.
5: And if anybody wants to volunteer with your organization, where can they get more info?
4: Everything is on our website. So we have all the application process is completely on there. We also do have contacts with emails, and our fantastic volunteer coordinator is on there. And it's just a fantastic way to reach out to us.
5: And if you would like to volunteer, connect with our friends, volunteerlethbridge.com.
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Hey, if you've been having trouble getting anywhere in Edmonton because of the flooding on the Yellowhead, I do have some good news. However, the westbound lanes, those are still closed from 97th Street to St. Albert Trail, but the eastbound lanes, those have been reopened. So hopefully that saves you some stress getting to and from wherever you got to go in Edmonton today. If you do have any traffic updates when it's safe to do so, you can always give me a call or text at 866-909-7771. Here's Parmalee with Cowgirl on CFWE.

0: Kevin Sharp, she's sure taking it well right here on Alberta's Best Country. The Onion Lake Cree Nation Powwow, that is this weekend on their powwow grounds. It's going to start on Friday at 7 p.m. And Grant Whitstone, he is one of the MCs for this year's powwow. And he spoke to us about how this is one of the largest powwows here in Canada.
1: They call this powwow the Gathering of the North. This powwow has been going on for quite some time now, even right up to as far as the 1800s. These powwows have moved from traditional to more a contemporary style, as we call it today. It's all about making sure that your guests are safe when they come to our powwow, and of course taken care of when it comes to hospitality. And most importantly, when you have a quality powwow company that know what they're doing.
0: That was one of your MCs for the powwow this weekend. It's Grant Whitstone. The Onion Lake Cree Nation powwow, that is happening on Friday. Then we'll go all weekend. You can get the details at cfweradio.ca.
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3: This is Daniel Barker-Trombley here in Churchill Square for day number one of Taste of Edmonton. And I gotta tell you, this is like my favorite holiday out of the year for the city because of the fact that I am surrounded by so many delicious options to choose from. You know, for me, I'm on a seafood diet. I see food, I eat it. And speaking of food, I might go try out some good old green onion cakes, or I might indulge in some good old lemonade to wash it all down. All that can be experienced right here at Taste of Edmonton. For all the information, you can head over to our events calendar for all things Taste of Edmonton happening right here at Churchill Square in the city of Edmonton.
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Canada's Best Country is CFWE. We are coming up to 3 o'clock. I'm going to have your great song of the day and some Dean Brody. Here's Lainey Wilson and John Mayer. It's Phone Keys Wallet on Alberta's Best Country.

Alberta's Best Country is CFWE 94.5 Anzac, 90.5 Lac La Biche, and 91.7 Jussard. It's Brooklyn. I hope your Thursday is treating you well. This afternoon, I want to know, what is something you still do to this day that you also did when you were younger? You can tell me by giving me a call or a text at 866-909-7771. Here's Carter Faith, it's Ain't Over Me Yet on Alberta's Best Country.

0: the day right here on Alberta's Best Country. It's time for your great song of the day. Back in 1984, Alabama released this song.
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0: play in Texas by Alabama here on Alberta's Best Country. Back in 1984, they released that song. It went to number one on the country charts. It was the 14th song out of 21 of theirs that had reached number one for the band, which went from 1980 to 1987.
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2: This is Danny Barker-Trombley here on Taste of Edmonton's 100th Street. And as I'm making my rounds, I smelled something pretty deadly, which is Cookham's Kitchen and Catering. And I'm joined alongside Cookham Leslie, who is the head of this beautiful, beautiful table. And talk a little bit about some of the things you're serving here at Taste of Edmonton.
3: So this year at Taste of Edmonton, we are serving up our fry bread bite. We're featuring a new flavor. We have maple and bacon, and we also have a taco, and we have a bannock dog, and we have some wild berry tarts to serve up to everybody today or the rest of the week.
2: And, you know, Cookham Leslie told me if you have a bite of any of these, you'll feel real deadly. And come on down and check out Cookham's Kitchen here at Taste of Edmonton, right here on 100th Street here in the city of Edmonton.
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tomorrow. I am so excited. Are you? We get to go check it out. They have a great musical lineup this year. They have some really fun, exciting new foods at the Midway. And then, of course, you can't forget about all the rides. They have the Gravitron. That's my favorite. The one I do not like is the Zipper. And maybe you like that one and you'll want to go on it. And coming up after Ella Langley, I do have your chance to win a pair of Ride All Day passes. So maybe you just go on the Zipper all weekend. So keep on listening to Win Your Way to get the Ride All Day passes. Here's Gord Bamford. It's Cowboys Were Kings on Alberta's Best Country.

0: on Alberta's Best Country K-Days. That is kicking off tomorrow. It really is going to be just the best 10 days of summer, and we do not want you to miss out. So right now, I have your chance to win a pair of ride all day passes. All I need you to do, text me your name and who you want to bring on the rides to 866-909-7771. Now, if you do that, you might be getting that ride all day pass.
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2: And I'm going to have some of myself for myself right here at Taste of Edmonton. 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

0: 88.7 Red Deer, 89.9 Horse Lake. We are coming up to 4 o'clock. We're going to take a look at your news, sports, and weather. Here's Shania Twain. I'm going to get you on Alberta's Best Country.
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0: Good afternoon. Here's the latest news in northern and central Alberta on CFWE. The city of Edmonton is activating its extreme heat weather response to help keep vulnerable people safe during the expected hot weather in the coming days. The activation started today at 9 a.m. and is expected to end on July 19th at 9 a.m. The response may be extended if extreme conditions continue. The extreme heat response is activated when daytime temperatures are forecasted to be 29 degrees or higher for at least 3 days in a row. During extreme heat, helping people avoid dehydration is critical. Providing access to drinking water and cool places to rest is essential to the city's response. Potable water is available 24 hours a day at 29 water stations attached to fire hydrants across the city. Open city facilities, including libraries, pools, and recreation centers, are available throughout the summer to anyone needing relief from the heat. If you are concerned about someone outside in the heat, please call 211 and press 3 for the 24/7 crisis diversion team. Wildfire danger has climbed to high across the Fort McMurray forest area as hot, dry conditions increase the risk of new fires, although there are currently no active wildfires burning in the region. Alberta Wildfire says 40 wildfires have been recorded in the Fort McMurray forest area since the start of the year. Officials are urging residents and visitors to use caution outdoors as forests continue to dry, making fires easier to ignite and spread. Smoke from wildfires burning elsewhere in the Northwest Territories remain visible across Wood Buffalo National Park and surrounding areas, with changing winds expected to push smoke from the Bear Creek complex towards Fort Smith later this week. The town of McGrath is looking to expand its recycling program to include curbside pickup starting October 1st. The new service will be managed by Circular Materials, a nonprofit producer responsible for the transition to an EPR model. The town says residents can expect a more convenient, consistent, and effective recycling system under the model. Details on the changes are on the website circularmaterials.ca/McGrath. Keanu College has unveiled a refreshed brand identity designed to reflect its connection to the regional municipality of Wood Buffalo and its renewed focus on regional stewardship. The college says the updated brand is rooted in the Cree meaning of the word Keanu, which translates to sharing and emphasizes connection, resilience, and collective progress. Officials say the refreshed identity includes modern typography and revised color palettes inspired by Northern Alberta's landscape and the Athabasca River. The new branding is now visible across the college's website, social media platforms, and corporate email communications. Taking a look at your sports, the Edmonton Oilers' full 2026-27 regular season schedule came out today. The Oilers will face their provincial rivals, the Calgary Flames, four times on October 28th, March 3rd, March 23rd, and April 5th. Edmonton wraps up the regular season at home on April 10th against the Winnipeg Jets. And the Edmonton Stingers are on the road tonight, taking on the best team in the Canadian Elite Basketball League, the Scarborough Shooting Stars. The Stingers have a 7-10 record and are 4.5 games back of the first-place Winnipeg Sea Bears. And the 2027 MLB schedule was released today. The Toronto Blue Jays are opening their season against one of their longtime rivals. Toronto will head to the Bronx to square off against the New York Yankees to open the season on March 25th. The Blue Jays' home opener is set for April 2nd against the Seattle Mariners. That's your latest news and sports on CFWE. To find the latest news in Alberta, you can visit our website at cfweradio.ca. A look at northern and central Alberta weather is next.
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0: Tomorrow, sunny, high of 30. Lloydminster, partly cloudy tonight, low of 16. Tomorrow, mix of sun and cloud, high of 28. Red Deer, partly cloudy, low of 14. Tomorrow, mix of sun and cloud, high of 27. Cold Lake and Bonnyville, partly cloudy, low of 14. Tomorrow, sunny, high of 30. And Edmonton, Enoch, Cree Nation, and Leduc, partly cloudy tonight, low of 18. Tomorrow, mix of sun and cloud, high of 28. Right now in Fort Chippewa, Fort McMurray, and the Wood Buffalo region, it's 29 and sunny. Grand Prairie, Horse Lake First Nation, mainly sunny, 29. Lloydminster, 25, partly cloudy. Red Deer, partly cloudy, 25. Cold Lake and Bonnyville, mainly sunny, 27. And Edmonton, Enoch, Cree Nation, and Leduc, 27 and sunny.
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Alberta's Best Country, CFWE 98.5, HD Channel 1 in Enoch, 105.7 Grand Prairie, and 90.5 Lac La Biche. It's Brooklyn. We are halfway through the show, almost at the weekend. I hope you're having a great day. We'll be chatting with each other until 6 o'clock. Here's McBride and the Ride, Can I Count on You, on Alberta's Best Country.

0: Brett, it's What's Your Country Song right here on Alberta's Best Country. This afternoon, we were talking about the things that we still do to this day that we used to do when we were younger as well. What is that for you? I was totally honest. I bite my nails still, and I don't know why. I mean, I do know why. My dad does it, and my grandpa does it. And so it's kind of just like a passed on gene that I guess we're all just like nail biters. It's awesome. I actually really hate it. And it's to the point where I'll be picking and I don't even notice that I'm doing it. It has become this muscle memory thing and I don't know how to stop. I have tried every single thing that Google says for me to do and it just doesn't work. So I feel like I am going to just pass this gene along to my kids. So what is something you still do to this day that you still do from your younger years? You can tell me by giving me a text at 866-909-7771.
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2: 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And Taste of Edmonton returns to Sir Winston Churchill Square in Edmonton from July 16th to 26th. 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

Big Valley Jamboree that is coming up on the August long weekend. Are you ready? I am going to be camping there this year, so I'm trying to get everything prepped, ready to go as early as I can. Right now, I got a canopy, I have a tent, three coolers, and of course, you need a fan. That's definitely going to be needed during the August long weekend. Now, there are so many good artists coming to BVJ this year, and that includes this band. It's Old Dominion making good time on Alberta's Best Country.

sounds like coming home. This is CFWE, now in Dene. Nahe kents in yagots ihti laundi narete, edila nits igonde eraton.

0: Joe Diffie, I'm in love with a capital U right here on CFWB. The Lakeland Country Fair and Rodeo, that is next weekend at the Lac-La-Biche Ag Society. They have a full schedule planned for you, which includes the rodeo. That's going to start at 5 o'clock each day. Then they have a farmer's market, and they're doing their annual Alberta Wife Carrying Championship. Ladies, are we joining in on this competition? Are you going to let your husband carry you? I'm still debating. I don't know if I want my boyfriend to carry me. I'm scared. I'm nervous about that, but I'll let you know what we decide. The Lakeland Country Fair, that is next weekend. You can get those details at cfweradio.ca.
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Alberta's Best Country CFWE. We are coming up to 5 o'clock. We're going to take another look at your news, sports, and weather. Here's Brooks and Dunn on Alberta's Best Country.

Good afternoon. Here's the latest news in northern and central Alberta on CFWE. The city of Edmonton is activating its extreme heat weather response to help keep vulnerable people safe during the expected hot weather in the coming days. The activation started today at 9 a.m. and is expected to end on July 19th at 9 a.m. The response may be extended if extreme conditions continue. The extreme heat response is activated when daytime temperatures are forecasted to be 29 degrees or higher for at least 3 days in a row. During extreme heat, helping people avoid dehydration is critical. Providing access to drinking water and cool places to rest is essential to the city's response. Potable water is available 24 hours a day at 29 water stations attached to fire hydrants across the city. Open city facilities, including libraries, pools, and recreation centers, are available throughout the summer to anyone needing relief from the heat. If you are concerned about someone outside in the heat, please call 211 and press 3 for the 24/7 crisis diversion team. Wildfire danger has climbed to high across the Fort McMurray forest area as hot, dry conditions increase the risk of new fires, although there are currently no active wildfires burning in the region. Alberta Wildfire says 40 wildfires have been recorded in the Fort McMurray forest area since the start of the year. Officials are urging residents and visitors to use caution outdoors as forests continue to dry, making fires easier to ignite and spread. Smoke from wildfires burning elsewhere in the Northwest Territories remain visible across Wood Buffalo National Park and surrounding areas, with changing winds expected to push smoke from the Bear Creek complex towards Fort Smith later this week. The town of McGrath is looking to expand its recycling program to include curbside pickup starting October 1st. The new service will be managed by Circular Materials, a nonprofit producer responsible for the transition to an EPR model. The town says residents can expect a more convenient, consistent, and effective recycling system under the model. Details on the changes are on the website circularmaterials.ca/McGrath. Keanu College has unveiled a refreshed brand identity designed to reflect its connection to the regional municipality of Wood Buffalo and its renewed focus on regional stewardship. The college says the updated brand is rooted in the Cree meaning of the word Keanu, which translates to sharing and emphasizes connection, resilience, and collective progress. Officials say the refreshed identity includes modern typography and revised color palettes inspired by Northern Alberta's landscape and the Athabasca River. The new branding is now visible across the college's website, social media platforms, and corporate email communications. Taking a look at your sports, the Edmonton Oilers' full 2026-27 regular season schedule came out today. The Oilers will face their provincial rivals, the Calgary Flames, four times on October 28th, March 3rd, March 23rd, and April 5th. Edmonton wraps up the regular season at home on April 10th against the Winnipeg Jets. And the Edmonton Stingers are on the road tonight, taking on the best team in the Canadian Elite Basketball League, the Scarborough Shooting Stars. The Stingers have a 7-10 record and are 4.5 games back of the first-place Winnipeg Sea Bears. And the 2027 MLB schedule was released today. The Toronto Blue Jays are opening their season against one of their longtime rivals. Toronto will head to the

0: preventing sarcoma disease. This is Why We Ride. 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
3: Here's a look at your CFWE evening weather. Fort Chippewa and Fort McMurray and the Wood Buffalo region, partly cloudy tonight, low of 14. Tomorrow, sunny, high of 33. Grand Prairie, Horse Lake, First Nation, clear, low of 11. Tomorrow, sunny, high of 30. Lloydminster, partly cloudy tonight, low of 16. Tomorrow, mix of sun and cloud, high of 28. Red Deer, partly cloudy, low of 14. Tomorrow, mix of sun and cloud, high of 27. Cold Lake and Bonnyville, partly cloudy, low of 14. Tomorrow, sunny, high of 30. And Edmonton, Enoch, Cree Nation, and Leduc, partly cloudy tonight, low of 18. Tomorrow, mix of sun and cloud, high of 28. Right now in Fort Chippewa, Fort McMurray, and the Wood Buffalo region, it's 29 and sunny. Grand Prairie, Horse Lake, First Nation, mainly sunny, 29. Lloydminster, 25, partly cloudy. Red Deer, partly cloudy, 25. Cold Lake and Bonnyville, mainly sunny, 27. And Edmonton, Enoch, Cree Nation, and Leduc, 27 and sunny.
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Canada's Best Country, CFWE. It's Brooklyn. This is our last hour together. I hope you're having a great Thursday. We'll be chatting with each other until 6 o'clock right before Radio Bingo. Here's Trace Atkins on Alberta's Best Country.

0: Christy Verl with Getting Tough. You're listening to Alberta's Best Country CFWE. Fort Mackay's Dene Day and Powwow, that is happening on the 31st at the Lawrence Bull Powder Arena. Now, they will be hosting some free events. Everyone is welcome. The 31st, that will be their Dene Days. And then August 1st, that is when their powwow will be taking place. You can get those details at cfweradio.ca.
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2: Noah Cyrus is performing at K-Days this summer on July 24th. 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You can sing along to their biggest hits and enjoy an incredible live performance at one of the biggest events in the Alberta capital. Also, Big Valley Jamboree returns to Camrose, kicking off on Thursday, July 30th and running through August 2nd. The kickoff party features country singers Nate Smith, Chase Rice, and many more country artists throughout the weekend. And Post Malone and Jelly Roll are performing at Commonwealth Stadium on July 24th and 25th with special guest Carter Faith. 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

I am so excited because there is a huge concert tonight at Rogers Place. Zach Top is taking over for his sold-out cold beer and country music tour. Are you going to be there tonight? The doors, they are opening at 7 o'clock. Here is Zach Top. It's I Never Lie on Alberta's Best Country.

radio bingo that is coming up in about 30 minutes, but they are also holding a bingo bash on Wednesday inside Ballroom 105 during K-Days. Now, the first 50 people to arrive at the booth, you'll be winning some bingo swag and some K-Days swag too. So make sure, head down to Ballroom 105 come Wednesday during K-Days for the bingo bash. Here's Joni Messina on Alberta's Best Country.

0: Black Hawk, there you have it right here on CFWB. The Taste of Edmonton, that kicked off this afternoon at Churchill Square. So this is where if you want to try new foods, maybe go back and find one of your favorite foods from your favorite Edmonton restaurants. This is where you get to do it. 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It is a ton of fun. Now, we will be live on location tomorrow night from 4 to 9, so you can stop by, come say hi. You can see a list of the restaurants that are going to be up this year up on our website at cfweradio.ca.
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